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2: 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Mohican Senior Apartments. Engine 1 and 100. 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Cross streets are Washington Street and Meridian Street. Mohican Senior Apartments.
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0: 211-730 St. Pierre Road, Homeless Hospitality Center. See Shane Vincent. She stated she was assaulted approximately 10 minutes ago. She has a head injury. Stated it occurred over where the tent area is.
1: She say by who?
0: Negative, she did not. Staff called with her behalf.

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At 7:30, State Pier Road. Cross streets are William Street and Rosemary Street. 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

0: satellite.
1: One call only, routine line, 14 on the northbound passover on the southbound side of the bridge. So the two lane is going northbound on the southbound side. Right lane of the 14.
0: We are out with it. It is 8:10, but we are out with it.
1: Sorry.
2: State Pier side, or sorry, Huntington side, the main entrance.
0: Roger, come out.
3: Nice. So we'll be inside to the dead end of Longview Ave off of Gallup. Have a male 911 saying that he's feeling depressed. I'm trying to get more info. I'll be starting EMS shortly.

0: any weapons, Kim?
1: 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Medic 1119. 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Six oh three
0: on scene.

0: 1Q. 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
1: Yes.
0: Last name, Fontaine. Foxtrot, Oscar, November. Tango, Alpha, India, November. November, Echo. First name, Cynthia. Charlie, Yankee, November, T. Tango, Hotel, India, Alpha.

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0: We're clear with the patient refusal for attorney.
1: Patient refusal for attorney.

0: I believe that we do from about a month ago.
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2: Jackson.

0: Roger. 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He's just looking for a ride to the hospital and will check himself in. You're okay with that? He wants to go voluntarily and you want to give him a 44, is that what you're asking?
1: Affirm.
0: Yeah, that's fine.

0: Thank you. OV transporting 1 to LNM. 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
1: Roger.
2: Six 25 71.

0: guys doing? Clear with an ID card only. Roger.
1: Two, can you send a blowback to the Sector 1 phone?

0: want to do.
1: Good.
0: Yeah, sure, exactly how I would work attempt at and how I would get to it.
1: It's right under the walking bridge from the skate park to the Huntington Apartments.

Engine 2, Engine 1, Truck 2, Italian Chief, and 200. Respond to natural gas incident at 21 Garfield Avenue. Cross streets are William Street and Connecticut Avenue. Engine 2, Engine 1, Truck 2, Italian Chief, and 200. Respond to natural gas incident at 21 Garfield Avenue. 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
1: Sorry.
0: 52 Bank Street, the Blue Duck. 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The PM wearing a green collared shirt, black pants, gray shoes. 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
1: Blue Duck.

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0: From the first floor is the one who called it up.
1: The one they're inside with.
0: Just curious if they have any gas fired appliances. Everything we're finding is either electric or oil.

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Respond to cardiac emergency at 17 Dow Street, Unit 2. Cross streets are Broad Street and Cedar Grove Avenue. Engine 2 and 200. Respond to cardiac emergency at 17 Dow Street, Unit 2. Cross streets are Broad Street and Cedar Grove Avenue.

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0: 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Reporting a wrong-way driver detection activation on the ramp coming Coleman Street onto South Frontage Road.
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1: Go.
0: 707 Coleman Street, Red Roof Ends. A clerk called. He's stating that L&M sent a mail to this location in the cab after promising him a room. No room was booked. The mail has nowhere to go, and Red Roof would like him off of the property.
1: One copy.

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1: Very good.

Engine 2 and 200. Respond to sick, unknown. At 30, Golden Court. Cross streets are William Street and Gordon Court. Engine 2 and 200. Respond to sick, unknown. At 30, Golden Court. Cross streets are William Street and Gordon Court.

0: headquarters unit on Reed Street. If you want to hang out in the area there for a second, my partner's got a call impending. You just pass the mail on your right, he's going to be the subject in it.
1: Roger. What's it regarding?
2: What sector is this? Caller is at 91 Lindman Street, reporting he had a male on his front porch, white male, light hoodie with dark pants. Caller told the male to leave. He's stating the male punched his vehicle. He was last seen walking towards Columbus Square. Caller would just like to have the area checked. He does have video if necessary.
1: You got me out of common area.

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0: If you meet Mobile over at 765 Norwich Newton Turnpike, they're out with a vehicle that possibly hit something in our town.

0: 132 to 111. 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
1: Roger. I drove 32. Within the last 5 minutes, didn't see anything obvious. Hard to tell with the storm damage on guardrails and stuff, though.
0: Roger. Let me know.
2: It's up in Quaker Hill, Washington area. 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
1: This is going to be Ada, if 88 the person wants to come over here.
2: ADA copies. I'm sending them up towards St. Bernard's.
1: Roger. We're in a construction pattern. It would be very obvious to us.

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Can you just look for any wildlife? Possibly a smaller animal. 32, near the connection.

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Just South Avenue 73, Connecticut, New York, Lima, Juliet, uniform 6683.

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1: 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Long loving you.
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2: And 17, Terminator over there. He's on 95 southbound between 73 and 72. 83, I'll be around.

100. Respond to sick, unknown. At 281 State Street, Unit 4K. Cross streets are Washington Street and Meridian Street. Mohican Senior Apartments. 100. Respond to sick, unknown. At 281 State Street, Unit 4K. Cross streets are Washington Street and Meridian Street. Mohican Senior Apartments.

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0: 1Q. 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
0: 12117. I'm not seeing a state on it.

0: Headquarters, Sector 1, is that on a Mazda 5?
1: Here it is, Purple and Village.
0: That would be the one to a Ruth Fuhr line out of Mitchell Court in our city. Now showing properly registered. Clear about it.

One Q, can I write a name? Yes. Last name, Papa, Alpha, Uniform, Lima, O, first name, Whiskey, Echo, Sierra, Lima, Yankee, date of birth 10/20/02.

0: 10 for St. John's. Wesley Palo's got about 5 final 20s and has a suspended off out of Florida, suspended times 4 in the state of Connecticut.
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0: Good.
1: Last name, Papa, Alpha, Tango, Tango, Echo, Romeo, Sierra, Oscar, November. 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

0: 42, I have a vehicle failing to stop for a rectangle 50253, occupied by a black male 6 foot dread wearing white tracksuit. Probably turn it down and split.
1: Thank you.

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Hook back to Y2025 Kia. Last team going northbound on 95 from the flyover. First stop occupied by a black male with long dreads and a white tracksuit. Located soft and hold.

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1: 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Route 1's in effect.
0: Route 1.

0: in the area of the Noble Station. I got a call from Mobile Crisis saying that there was a party. No descriptor, but he stated that he was in the area of Noble, was going to go onto the highway and try and kill himself. Roger, she said.
1: There's a male inside. Let me contact.
0: Roger, I got the name of a Marcus Delgado, 8/11/94 for the date of birth, but she had no other description.
1: Yeah, I'm getting it inside.

0: basically all set. 3-7, if you want to point there, just get it either.
1: Virginia, I copy you
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1: the party at Noble.
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1: Got that party at the Noble station, so you can disregard.

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0: Sector 2 and Sector 3, area of State Street and Union Street. Call reporting a white truck, persons moving fence panels in the area where the church collapsed. Feels as though it's suspicious.
1: This is

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0: Okay, for Section 2, Mr. Woodstock is showing clear files, has the ballot up, and has an expired Kessel permit.
1: And what's that ticket? All right, nothing suspicious, the owner of the property. Clean report.
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County, Flame on Hotline. Officers were behind the vehicle, attempted a traffic stop on Bridge Street, our town. Vehicle then got back onto I-95 southbound Flint.

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2: 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She's got it. Push that. I've got it. I've
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Engine 2, respond to trauma with injury at 59 Federal Street, Unit 13. 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
1: 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Tell Parkman 13, please.
2: 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That was the stair chair. 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

0: Engine 2, Engine 1, Talk 2, Battalion Chief, and 200. Respond to fire alarms at 202 Coleman Street. Cross streets are Walden Avenue and West Pleasant Street. George Washington Harbor Apartments. Engine 2, Engine 1, Talk 2, Battalion Chief, and 200. Respond to fire alarms at 202 Coleman Street. Cross streets are Walden Avenue and West Pleasant Street. George Washington Harbor Apartments.
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1: 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Battalion reporting the MFA, the number one floor.
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1: 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Caller's at 26 Tilly Street, reporting a white female, blonde hair, older, throwing around trash cans and garbage, yelling and screaming. It's been going on for a couple hours now.

0: 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I answer once off the air in quarter 3. I'd like some extra, please.
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1: I have a caller on the phone. She said she just took off heading towards Octane.
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1: She just turned left on the bank. We got her on the cameras.

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Sector 2 and Sector 3. Broad Street, apartment number 2. We just had a 911 call. Unable to understand the female caller. Possibly something going on in the backyard. We do have a history of 54 dislocations with mapping, and also the phone number comes back to this location.

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0: 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Go ahead.
1: Spoke to the caller. Everything's fine. It's going to be 54 non-committal. We'll put in a report.

0: 41 from S Medical 11. Respond priority 139 in Deborah Street. It could be for 89 your mail with severe chest pain and nausea. The squad 41 from S Medical 11. Respond priority 139 in Deborah Street. For an 89-year-old male with severe chest pain and nausea, cross your jaws, Rochester Road in Valerie Street, operate off 5, 10 out of 642.
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2: 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You are on New London.

0: W6 for responding. Thanks for responding. I spoke with the Homeless Hospitality Center. They said she would have to go there and speak with the manager.
1: Squad 4 is responding.
0: Squad 4 is responding.

0: Thank you, Andrew.
1: Squad 4 is on
0: scene. Squad 4 is on
1: scene. W66 responding to Deborah Street.
0: Mother states he's talking to himself. It's been to 54, his issues with him, he has been violent towards the mother in the past. She's currently locked him out of the house.
2: Come on,
1: Captain. 2, 5, 0.

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1: Be giving 044 down to the homeless shelter in New London. 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
0: Receive also, her mother just called in. Her phone number is entered in there, so I can give her a call.

0: of you. 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
1: Roger.

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1: 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Two of them appear to be under the influence. They're just asking for an officer to stop by.

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1: Got it.
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1: 5 Bravo.
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0: Hey, from.
1: Gentleman called in here earlier saying that someone told him his wallet was turned into 40 Truman. He was looking for it.
0: One and the same. We're grabbing it now.

0: So get you a name and best callers for the wallet.
1: William Mosley.
0: Copy. 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
0: You check 18s on a Carlos Roldan, 914-07. Should have a couple fronds. I saw him on foot with Demetrius Dockery by Wendy's.

0: 423. 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
2: Copy. We saw him at the last minute. We're getting turned around now in the area of Wendy's with Demetrius Dockery. Not 100% sure with him, but I look like him.
0: Just be advised. 3-3 cutoff his bracelet. 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
0: I don't know.
1: Joe, direction.
2: He was on Elm, crossing Coleman towards Wendy's. 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

0: 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Thank you.
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1: As we're doing now, we did a walkthrough through McDonald's. It was clear.
0: Copy. Did you guys check that foot path yet?
1: Maybe we just jumped right to chest.
0: Got it. 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
0: I'm going 23. Can you just add more in Kennedy to the call?
1: Yeah, I was here on that now.
0: Thank you.

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Signal 10, 40 Shaw Street, a BP alert. 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
2: Sierra, I got verbal confirmation. 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
1: The porter wants a town document.
0: Where?
2: Action 2 session. 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
1: Well, getting checked on a Michael Powers, 32 Church Lane. 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

0: Sectors 1 and 4.
1: Yes.
0: 4, you can disregard Sector 1. 19 Chester Street, Apartment 2. Speak with the caller there. She thinks she was stabbed last night. We have no record of that. We have history with this female making claims.
1: What copies?
0: Sector 2.
1: Send it.
0: 7:30, State Pier Road for larceny. Not active at this time.
1: Yeah.

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1: Okay. Thank you.
0: Good.
2: 3, we'll be clear with the report.

0: 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You'll be on report to the station for a few.
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1: Roger.

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1: Person in a white car. She is currently sitting at Camp Patton Smith, trying to gain access. 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
1: 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Cross streets are ramped by 95 south and dead end. 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
2: 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Brown dog with a collar running around in the area.
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1: Yeah, I'm
0: going to
1: Parkside Tunnel.
0: That was
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0: Can you tell me the apartment

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1: Coleman Ashcroft with this state. Alpha Papa 28700. On a commercial, please.
0: For that. Please clear Valentine White, GNC, Savannah, back to the Northeast Property Group.

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2: 5-4. In the area of 28 Pepper Box Road, Civive, potential road hazard. 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

0: at Rich's Grove, New York, Kilo Tango Romeo 9043.
1: Roger.
0: Of Our Lady of Perpetual Health Church. It's got to go to an address in that area. Make contact with somebody.

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1: In Conrad Nassetta Lane. Engine 3 and 100. Respond to unconscious, unresponsive, with medic. At 33 Niles Hill Road. Cross streets are Ocean Avenue and Conrad Nassetta Lane.
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Anyway, I got a Connecticut drink for you. 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
0: 156 near Avery, Missy Bravo Papa 76710.
1: Roger. H2K 11.
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0: units. I have a caller on the line. Do you think he saw someone walk into Wendy's with a gun? Larger male with a beard.
1: Jules, Star Tower. Ford Brady, Ford Brady. Fire's gonna head that way as well.
0: Said larger man with a beard, reddish hair, and it looked like a pistol with a silencer on it.
2: Roger, Bravo Juliet, 37742, Bravo Juliet, 37742.

0: at 37742 comes back to a 2017 Mini Cooper, color black, out of Waterford, to a Vito Teeter. Air Valley.
1: Oh. He said he'll still be with us at this time. So I'm gonna be clear.
2: Unit responding to 370 Coleman. The caller is going to be in the parking lot of Tent My Ride. Two young males. So they'll wait for an officer.

0: understand what he was doing with it on the sweet stand, was in his hand.
1: They said hand. They said he walked in, and when they saw him walk in, they said they ran out the back door.
2: Force one out.

0: the car so that he can start walking to Wendy's.
1: That's the affirmative. He said he saw him walk into Wendy's, and him and his friend ran out the back door and they're waiting in the parking lot of Tin My Ride.
2: 6-3-Q, have you tried calling Wendy's?
1: Negative, we'll try to give him a call.

0: 311, you can cancel.
1: Roger.
2: Units. Guy should be a white male, beard, red hair, white shirt.
0: Travel.
3: The two male callers ran and left their wallet because they saw the male enter. We have no reports of the male fleeing.
4: Okay, we got a male detained inside Wendy's right now. We're not sure at the time. We're just going to pat him down real quick.
0: Roger.
5: Okay, where'd you say the callers were?
0: Out of 10, my ride.
3: Four Q. Everyone can slow it down. That is reported. We have the male in question with an umbrella. The two kids were spooked and ran away. That is reported.
0: Signal 5. 21, I'm clear.
1: Right.

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Just a misunderstanding. I think that the kids thought that his umbrella was a 3. So we'll be clear.

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1: Checkers 2 and 1.
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1: 45 Waterfront Park, Customs House Pier. Unhoused individuals camped out between the bathrooms.
3: Both on Riley Francis Glen Road.
2: We'll take the back on that call. You can clear up Sector 1.

0: 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Respond to sick, unknown. At 37, Granite Street. Cross streets are Brainard Street and Williams Street. Engine 2 and 200. Respond to sick, unknown. At 37, Granite Street. Cross streets are Brainard Street and Williams Street.
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0: 1, respond priority 2 to number 394 Willis Ave Extension, Walker Woods Apartment, unit Echo 13, for the 77-year-old female. Fall, pressing lift assist. Struck 1, respond priority 2 to number 394 Willis Ave, the Waterford Woods Apartments unit Echo 13, for the 77-year-old female. Fall, pressing lift assist. Operating ops 5 at 12:25.
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0: 97. Can you head to the playground next to Veterans Field off Boston Post? The caller is with a group of students at the playground, and a white male in his late 40s wearing a gray long sleeve shirt and shorts was yelling and threatening to call the police. So the caller stated they have a student that was with autism that was slightly dysregulated, and he was upset about it. He has since left on a bike, unknown direction.

0: 7. 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
1: Roger. Is he from Wild Rose?
0: Let me ask Ashley.
1: Six HQ, I'm right here. I'll step into the lobby in a second.
0: Roger.

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1: So number 230, Waterford Parkway South, that's Smilo.
0: On the second floor,
1: exam room 2.
0: For the 64-year-old male, tachycardic, hypotensive.
1: That's Waterford EMS, Medic 14, Priority 1. So number 230, Waterford Parkway South, that's Smilo.
0: On the second floor,
1: exam room 2. For the 64-year-old male, tachycardic and hypotensive. Operating ops 5 at 12:39.

Paul Pierce's name is out. Last name Alvarez, Alpha, Lima, Victor, Alpha, Romeo, Echo, Zulu. First name Alexander, common spelling, 9/15/82.

0: 3Q. I got it to come back. I'm adding the ambulance response to Freeform.
1: Roger, that's why I wanted to make sure it was the actual number I was running.
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0: Medic 4 King on scene. Four Q's named up.
2: Good.
0: First name, Jose, Juliet, Oscar, Sierra, Echo. Last name, Garcia, Golf, Alpha, Romeo, Charlie, India, Alpha, date of birth, 13, or July 13th, 1973.
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0: I spoke with the caller. No formal. I'm just stepping out of the station to speak with the now.
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0: Hi, Andrew, it's a note. 2-1, no report.
1: Roger.
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0: 667. Good. And you're available with D32 HQ.
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1: 200 on the way.

0: definitely is clear and valid. The plea, however, is suspended due to insurance compliance on a gray Jeep Cherokee.
1: Station Agent Johnson.
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0: Federal Street for a follow-up on a previous incident.

人地址是谁？好，中央车分，再次进入站。

Engine 2, N100. Respond to sick, unknown. At 600, Jefferson Avenue. Cross streets are Chester Street and Mary Street. St. Mary's Cemetery. Engine 2, N100. Respond to sick, unknown. At 600, Jefferson Avenue. Cross streets are Chester Street and Mary Street. St. Mary's Cemetery.

0: 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At Crescent Street and Riverview Avenue.
1: Corner of Broad and Cottage for a deceased bird in a bag.
2: Roger.
1: Corner is on it. Engine 1, hold on for EMS, restart traumatic. Priority 1 to number 95 Clark Lane, and they have a unit 209. Fire correction, we'll be meeting in the lobby for the 82-year-old female, difficulty breathing.
3: What?
1: Engine 1, hold on for EMS, restart traumatic. To number 95 Clark Lane, and they have a for the 82-year-old female, difficulty breathing. We'll be meeting you in the lobby. Operating out 5 at 1313. Engine 1 and 603 on the way.
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1: Station W.
0: There's no one in the lobby. Do you got a room number?
1: (209) 209.
2: We don't have a callback number for her. She did not give one. Said it was visible out her window. She's from 117 Riverview.
1: Okay, weather now.
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2: And she's returning 110 refusal.

0: 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Just bring the stretcher to the second floor.
1: Receive stretcher to the second floor.
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0: senhor, sei lá. 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
1: Thank you.
2: Thank you.
1: Can you just put me back on that call so I can add another note?
2: Absolutely.
0: Free two, I got two name and dials in the ready.
1: Good.
0: Last name Alpha, Romeo, Romeo, Oscar, Yankee, Oscar, hyphen, Sierra, Alpha, November, Tango, Alpha, November, Alpha, first name, Sierra, Alpha, November, Tango, Oscar, Sierra, date of birth 3/15/72.

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0: 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Just send it off.
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1: Last name Lamb, Lima Alpha Mike Bravo, first name Devin, common spelling, 8-20-95.
2: 2Q, just put in CAD at 76 Federal Street. That is the male. That's a suspect from the larceny yesterday. I just put his name in my CAD here. I didn't have his dob. Let me come over there real quick. Just hold him there.

0: 10-1. Protected party is a white lamb. Us is 1, 3, and 5. 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Us is 1, 3, and 5.
1: Roger, thank you.

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2: 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Can I change my location? I'll be out of here.
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0: 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The dog's secure.
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1: 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And the miles 26.6. 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
0: Can I have the last 5 of the events for this, please? Roger, I'll be clear with the report.
1: Good.
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0: 12 unit 97 per here, if you could come into the lobby to speak with the aunt in 5-4, if you could head over to 39 Savvy Ave. The individual from this morning is back on the property. She was trespassed. She was brought to the homeless hospitality center, and the aunt says she is now back walking around the property. The aunt is in the lobby. Both will be put in the call now.
1: Okay.
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Engine 2 and 200. Respond to fall victim with medic at 31 Vauxhall Street. Unit 207A. Cross streets are Channing Street and Nathan Hale Street. Beach with rehabilitation. Engine 2 and 200. Respond to fall victim with medic at 31 Vauxhall Street. Unit 207A. Cross streets are Channing Street and Nathan Hale Street. Beach with rehabilitation.

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1: 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Black SUV, no plate.
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1: Gabby? Since left prior to arrival, we're returning available.
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0: 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Cross streets are Cedar Grove Avenue and Broad Street. Engine 2 and 200. 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
2: 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The owner of the Dutch Tavern is reporting a male wearing jeans, black shirt, blue backpack, talking to himself, drinking a beer.

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1: Roger.

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0: Roger. 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

0: 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Charlie 342814.
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0: de persona de Dallas.
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0: 50 to 1, Phil.
1: Thank you.
0: Well, we just took a call for a two-car, no injuries, Mohegan Avenue at Benham, northbound side.
1: Roger. Body 3, I'll start off with them.
0: Reese, thank you.
2: Sector 2, Sector 1.
3: 2.
2: 1. We're not yet. This is a 2-car MPA, Route 32, prior to the 152 line, right before Benham Avenue. No injuries reported at this time.
1: Roger.
2: Sector 4, Joseph, clear valid.
3: She said no injuries.
2: Correct, unreported thus far.
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0: Connecticut 810 Alpha Victor Victor.
1: What was the last one?
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0: 35. Franklin Street, unit number 4, received 2 notifications from Centel Monitoring, GPS Monitoring. They're requesting a well-being check on Stephanie Johnson. They're stating Christopher Mahan within the radius of the home. They received 2 activations. We have his place outbound Water Street approximately 3 minutes ago. Sierra, can you back, Dr. Buzz?
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0: Roger, thank you.
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1: 93, go ahead.
0: Northbound, Hempstead.
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0: You mind sending it to the Tiger 5 phone?

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Probably advise the vehicle's been there for about 4 weeks. It's going to be a blue Chrysler SUV.

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1: Two.
0: Took the area of 7th Huntington Street. Call is reporting possible 21A activity. Called back and stated the vehicle involved was a black colored Nissan. Plate provided was Bravo Yankee 74007.

0: 6 Chris here. Are you available with the lockout kid to come down to OBP, please?
1: Channel 1, the owner was, the caller was advised to have it removed privately to confirm it.
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2: What?
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0: You have a key holder, Ricky, responding. 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
1: Roger. 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I'll just stand by.

0: 14 respond, priority 1, to 196 Whitaker Parkway South. That'll be for a 26-year-old male with chest pains and difficulty breathing. He'll be standing outside the building by the entrance. Squad 4, Waterford EMS and Medic 14, respond, priority 1, to 196 Waterford Parkway South. It'll be for a 26-year-old male with chest pains and difficulty breathing. He'll be standing in front of the building.
1: Okay.
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0: 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I got an inbound for you. 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
1: 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He issued a 9897.
2: 9897.
1: 947 Varsal Street Extension, the country school, safe homes, for the missing student. It's Lily Gadboyne. She's 42009, she's got blonde hair, blue eyes. Last seen at about 5 o'clock. She did leave in an Uber. They didn't see what vehicle it was. They did say she had a foster sister in New London, though.
2: Roger.
0: Roger.

0: Engine 2 and 200. Respond to fall victim at 202 Coleman Street, Unit 1105. Cross streets are Walden Avenue and West Pleasant Street. George Washington Harbor Apartments. Engine 2 and 200. Respond to fall victim at 202 Coleman Street, Unit 1105. Cross streets are Walden Avenue and West Pleasant Street. George Washington Harbor Apartments.
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0: 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What's the case number?
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800. Respond to sick, unknown, at 281 State Street, Unit 4K. Cross streets are Washington Street and Meridian Street. Mohican Senior Apartments. 100. Respond to sick, unknown, at 281 State Street, Unit 4K. Cross streets are Washington Street and Meridian Street. Mohican Senior Apartments.

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Last name, Mike Charlie Golf, Uniform India, November, Echo Sierra Sierra. 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
2: 9897.
1: 5 Dayton Road at U.S. Furniture. They just called in saying there's a female in the store yelling, refusing to leave.
2: Roger.
0: Copy.

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0: When I Google the Silverman Realty Group, it says that they manage the whole plaza.
1: Very good. 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
0: 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It's coming in as 34 separate zones, most of them motion alarms for interior and perimeter. 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
1: Signal 5. Received, you narrowed it down to what unit it is. 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
0: Squad driver. Go ahead, Cap. You want to try a reset?
2: Yep, stand by.

0: one. Yeah, just verify the unit looks okay and it's operating correctly. 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
1: Roger, stand by.

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1: I'm 2-3. And I don't know if you saw the running list from Treaty the other day, but there's one across the power line on Old Mill, just prior to Bloomingdale. Oh, that just happened, so the alarm's off.
2: To receive, we're just dispatching that out now.

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1: Engine firing, son. Engine 5, just be advised, the caller was a passerby. It wasn't sure of his exact location, but an officer went by and said it's closer to the Bloomingdale end.
2: Okay,

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1: 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You got Eversource working out of pole right at 209 Bloomingdale, I'm assuming. No

0: ahí tienes a Dios.
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0: If you do happen to get any burglar alarms, this is us.
1: I don't know, you were on scene.
0: Truck 118. Go ahead.
2: Down on RTU, seized van motor. Shut it down, isolated it. We're coming back down.
0: Okay.

0: roof. Is there a number on that unit?
1: Stand by.
0: Can you repeat that?
1: Stand by. Negative, no rooftop unit number.
0: All right, is it directly above this unit?

0: good day to you and to W.
1: W is
0: on. All right, we're going under control. 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The rooftop unit directly above Jordan Chiropractic has been shut down and secured.
1: Please be under control. 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I'll try to get hold of the key holder. 1956.
0: Thank you. You're releasing engine 3, truck 1, and squad be on scene for a couple.
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